Invincible Wi-Fi keeps your home running with fast, fiber-powered internet and automatic 5G and 8-hour battery backup, making sure you stay on track, working, streaming, connected to friends and family, no matter what. 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
5: Just a few weeks ago, everybody wanted one thing, winning stocks, because we saw all the messages across social media. We saw that this stock is up 150%, this one has doubled, and people, of course, having the feelings that, you know, why didn't I buy earlier? But July, the month of July, what a special month, changed the whole conversation. Some of the market's biggest winners have now started slowing down. Meanwhile, several quality companies are now trading well below their highs, quietly creating new opportunities. But here's another twist before you get too excited. Some stocks with weak businesses are still attracting investors simply because their prices keep rising. So here's the big question everyone is asking: where exactly are the winning stocks now in the month of July? Is the next opportunity hiding in quality companies that have pulled back, or are investors cash chasing stocks that may not have the fundamentals to support their prices? And that is all we're discussing on today's episode of Everyday Money Matters, proudly brought to you by Naira Metrics. And I am here with Mr. Mukhtar Mohammed, a familiar face in the house from Finance with Mukhtar. Welcome, Mr. Mukhtar.
6: Thank you for having me.
5: As always. We never get bored of Mr. Mukhtar, always, you know, giving us the right pointers on, you know, winning stocks for the month. If you watched our last episode, in fact, I think since the beginning of the year, we've been treating this concurrently, yeah. You know, every month, after telling you where to invest, we now get into, you know, the winning stocks for that month. So, Mr. Mukhtar, just like I mentioned earlier, the month of July has changed the market story. You know, we saw that last month, everybody was talking about, you know, record-breaking gains. Mm-hmm. Now
6: we're looking record-breaking.
5: Exactly. Now, you know, they say, you know, it's as a result of, you know, some investors are taking profits while others are looking for the next opportunity. But from your perspective, how would you describe the month of July? What have you learned?
6: My month of July was the good, the bad, the ugly.
5: Okay.
6: The good is a lot of

0: investors saw opportunity in some of those stocks that they were thinking of buying, they missed out. So when the market was dipping, when the market experienced that dip, they were able to go in there and get some of those stock. The bad is that some investors also, for fear, sold off some of those their stock immediately, thinking, oh, what I fear most is about to happen. And they sold off. And the bad is that some of those stocks also that did those high percentage gains without very strong fundamentals are stocks that investors will take a long time to recover from. So it was the good, the bad, the ugly.
1: Thank you for breaking it out that way, because, and you also even answered my next question. I was going to ask you on what you thought changed in the past few weeks in comparison to now, but you even answered that. So what are you seeing in the market right now that excites you the most personally?
0: The dip in some very good stocks and very strong fundamental stocks. We saw the dip in stocks like MTN. We saw the dip in Arade. Arade dip was even a greater opportunity, went as low as 1,215 naira. And as of today, at the close of market yesterday, it has recovered to 1,526 naira. So you can see that also demonstrates the kind of opportunity we saw in the market. So we saw MTN also dip to about 700. And now at yesterday close of market, we've seen it has gone to 815. So those are part of what has changed in the market. Like I said, the fundamental stocks are recovering. Also, you look at the banking stock, you look at a stock like Access, when that's last 21 naira. And then you saw the recovery at the close of market, so they were selling for 25 naira. So that tells you they did create opportunity for a lot of designing investors, especially investors that are buying stock as an asset, not investors that are buying stock as a commodity. You know, there are some people that are buying stock as an asset. They see that buying the company. So when you are buying in those companies, you are saying, look, I'm buying a company that is an asset that I want to be recouping gain on this asset. But there are some investors that are buying a stock because as a commodity, when the price goes up, I will trade up and I will move. So it depends on where you are. So, but definitely, it has been the recovery is slow, and in some states steady.
1: Yes,
0: it's still very slow because there will still be the ups and the downs before you finally get that bullish recovery, because the market is struggling between the bear and the bull for now. So sometimes you see the bull have the advantage, then the next time you see the bear have the advantage. But in the long run, I believe that the bull will come in, especially if some narrative that we are expecting easily to go through the market.
1: Yes, because one of the most interesting things, you know, for me personally that I saw is that, you know, several well-known companies even, you know, were trading below their 52-week high. You know, for many investors, the questions that we have on our mind is that, you know, why do good companies sometimes trade below their highs, basically?
0: Okay, let me know what happened to some of those good companies. If you look at the gains in terms of numbers, in terms of percentage, some of these companies are seeing